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1: It's a great place to be from, Charleston. 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
0: John Price is local.
1: 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I went to Clemson undergrad, but I went to law school in South Carolina.
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I love it when we can come together to spend a little time together, enjoying some good music, information, and a vibe that's unbelievable. We do it Monday through Thursday, 7 until 10. 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

0: Inside this nighttime vibe, always a pleasure being in your company, especially on ladies' night. Next time we'll get together, though, it'll be Saturday, 2 o'clock block party. You know how we do. We turn out for the weekend. But what an incredible time that we share today. Thank you for spending part of your day with me. Remember to be kind, stay encouraged, support one another. Never stop believing tomorrow can be even better than today. Until next time, keep your heart full, keep your radio on. I'll be praying for you, and thank you for doing the same for us here at Star 99.7. God bless.
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Hey, I'm talking about the Sweat Hotel. Now you need to keep your mind out the gutter. Hit me up at 866-92-SWEAT. That's 866-927-9328. 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
3: You're inside the Sweat Hotel. Who am I speaking to?
4: It is Faithful.
3: Hey, baby. How you doing, Faithful? What's going on with you tonight, honey?
4: Hey, baby. How you doing?
3: 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You calling about the topic?
4: Yes, I am.
3: What's a deal breaker for you in your relationship?
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3: Okay, how much cheating does he have to do?
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3: Well, what if he just goes on a date?
4: No. What are you going on a date for if you got a woman?
3: I feel you. Okay, baby girl. Thank you for checking in. I appreciate you.
4: No problem, baby. You check in with me too later.
3: All right. Bye-bye, baby. Bye-bye.
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13: 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Three-speed manual transmission, 150 horsepower inline six. Ugly as all heck. I wanted my friends to think I was cool, but it was impossible to look cool climbing into that old beast. I have a confession. I hated it. Dad's old truck embarrassed me. Now that I'm a dad, I understand. His old truck was always there for Dad. Didn't matter how it looked. What mattered was he could always count on it. Showed up every single day, always got the job done. That's why today, I pay it forward. My truck embarrasses my kids. It's old and ugly and just hit 200,000 miles. It always starts and gets the job done. Dad knew what he was doing. For heating or cooling help that you can always count on. All you got.

0: 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What mattered was he could always count on it. Showed up every single day, always got the job done. 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My truck embarrasses my kids. It's old and ugly and just hit 200,000 miles. It always starts and gets the job done. Dad knew what he was doing. 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
3: It's the Sweat Hotel. Topic Thursday.
4: You're inside the Sweat Hotel. Who am I speaking to?
5: This is Tisha Keith.
4: How you doing, baby? What's going
5: on
4: with you tonight?
5: How you doing?
4: I'm great. I'm great. When it comes to your relationship, what's a deal breaker for you?
5: I can't stand a man with some funky breath. Keith, he could be fine. He could have a nice job. But if his breath is bad, oh, that's disgusting.
4: That's a deal
5: breaker. That's a deal breaker right there. Because he going to want to kiss. 9 times out of 10, he's going to be a kisser.
4: So what are you saying? He can cheat. He can do whatever he want, but he just can't have bad breath.
5: No, I didn't say cheat.
4: Okay, I said, what's a deal breaker for you? But you said, I can't stand a man with some funky breath.
5: You know, Keith, if he got some bad breath, then imagine what it's going to be like in the morning.
4: Oh, I can imagine.
5: Yeah, would you want a woman with some funky breath kissing all on you?
4: Hell no. No, I wouldn't. Not at all, baby girl. Not at all. Okay, thank you for checking in. I appreciate that, hon.
5: Okay, take care.
4: Bye-bye.

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I don't just want to know about any secret of yours. I want to know about one special secret. Because tonight I want you to learn all about the secrets in your garden.

0: You're inside the Sweat Hotel. Who am I speaking to?
1: Edith Mother calling from Flint, Michigan.
0: Okay, baby girl. Well, tonight's topic is, what's a deal breaker for you in a relationship with your man?
1: I got this man I'm talking to. And he don't have time. He don't want to act right.
0: What is he doing?
1: He be doing some of everything.

0: thing.
1: Like, what's some everything? You have to explain it to me. You have to tell me what he's doing.
0: He be treating me right. I'm in love with him.
1: You just said he's doing some everything. So how is he treating you right and you're in love with him?
0: He treats me right from time to time.
1: You seem like you're confused. You say he do some of everything, and then you say he treats you right from time to time.
0: He do some of everything.
1: Okay, what's some of everything?
0: He you got to talk.
1: Talk to me. Talk to me.
0: I don't like the things he do.
1: Okay. Well, thank you for checking in, baby girl. I appreciate it.
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1: 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Again, 866-927-9328. And I apologize to that one you love.

I still help pay for the wigs. And I help with the lease. 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
4: Hey, this is Keith. Who am I speaking to?
5: My name is Richard. Keith, good evening.
4: Hey, how you doing, my brother? What's going on with you tonight?
5: I'm doing good, Doc. Listen, I left Milwaukee and moved to Arkansas, and I have a very special friend that I left in Wisconsin, and I just wanted to apologize to her because we had a real bad blowout before I left. And even though, you know, we talked to each other on Facebook, I haven't gotten to formally apologize to her for the, you know, the argument that we had before I left. So I would like to apologize to her for that and let her know that she's still my special friend and I love her dearly.
4: Okay, my brother. Thank you for checking in. I appreciate you.
5: All right, man. You be blessed. I enjoy your show and your music.
4: Okay, as well as you. All right, take care now.
5: All right, bro. Thanks a lot.
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The Sweat Hotel. This is a Sweat Hotel topic. Now, ladies, when it comes to your relationship with your man, what's a deal breaker? 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
1: You're inside the Sweat Hotel. Who am I speaking to?
2: It is Faithful.
1: Hey, baby, how you doing, Faithful? What's going on with you tonight, honey?
2: Hey, baby, how you doing?
1: I'm good. You calling about the topic?
2: Yes, I am.
1: What's a deal breaker for you in your relationship?
2: A deal breaker for me is a cheater.
1: Okay, how much cheating does he have to do?
2: One time is enough for me.
1: Well, what if he just goes on a date?
2: No. What you going on a date for if you got a woman?

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1: It's the Sweat Hotel. Topic Thursday.
2: You're inside the Sweat Hotel. Who am I speaking to?
3: This is Tisha Keith.
2: How you doing, baby? What's going on with you tonight?
3: How you doing?
2: I'm great. I'm great. When it comes to your relationship, what's a deal breaker for you?
3: I can't stand a man with some funky breath. Keith, he could be fine. He could have a nice job. But if his breath is bad, that's disgusting.
2: That's a deal
3: breaker. That's a deal breaker right there. Because he's going to want to kiss. 9 times out of 10, he's going to be a kisser.
2: So what are you saying? He can cheat, he can do whatever he wants, but he just can't have bad breath.
3: No, I didn't say cheat.
2: Okay, I said what's a deal breaker for you, but you said I can't stand a man with some funky breath.
3: You know, Keith, if he got some bad breath, then imagine what it's going to be like in the morning.
2: Oh, I can imagine.
3: Yeah, would you want a woman with some funky breath kissing all on you?
2: Hell no. No, I wouldn't. Not at all, baby girl. Not at all. Okay, thank you for checking in. I appreciate that, huh?
3: Okay, take care.
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1: You're inside the Sweat Hotel. Who am I speaking to?
2: Edith Mother calling from Flint, Michigan.
1: Okay, baby girl. Well, tonight's topic is, what's a deal breaker for you in a relationship with your man?
2: I got this man I'm talking to. And he don't have time. He don't want to act right.
1: What is he doing?
2: He be doing some of everything.
1: Like, what's some of everything? You have to explain it to me. You have to tell me what he's doing.
2: He be treating me right. I'm in love with him.
1: You just said he's doing some of everything. So how is he treating you right and you're in love with him?
2: He treats me right from time to time.
1: You seem like you're confused. You say he do some of everything, and then you say he treats you right from time to time.
2: He do some of everything.
1: Okay, what's some of everything?
2: He you got to tell me.
1: Talk to me. Talk to me.
2: I don't like the things he do.
1: Okay. Well, thank you for checking it, baby girl. I appreciate it.

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2: You just checked inside the Sweat Hotel. Who am I speaking to?
3: Juicy Fruit.
2: Hey, Juicy Fruit.
3: Hi.
2: What's going on? How you doing?
3: I'm doing fine. I thought I'd never get to talk to you.
2: Oh, really? Juicy Fruit.
3: Yes.
2: What is Juicy Fruit? I mean, what flavors are you? All of them?
3: That's right. I'm versatile. Any flavor you want, that's me.
2: What's your favorite flavor?
3: Chocolate.
2: Chocolate? Why is chocolate your favorite flavor?
3: Yes.
2: Why is that your favorite flavor?
3: Because it's yumptious, and it comes in different flavors. You can get it in vanilla chocolate, so that's why I like it.
2: All I know is milk chocolate, dark chocolate, and white chocolate, baby.
3: Yes.
2: That's only three flavors.
3: Yeah, but I like the dark chocolate the best.
2: All right, Juicy Fruit, what can I do for you tonight?
3: Could I talk about something you talked about once before?
2: You can do whatever you want, Juicy Fruit.
3: Okay. You know, one night you were talking about, should you tell your partner if they're not doing the job?
2: Should you tell yours?
3: Of course you should. I would.
2: Why would you?
3: Because I want both of us to get the highest fulfillment. So I always instruct them anyway. So I know I'm going to get me.
2: You instruct them anyway, huh?
3: Yes.
2: Okay. Well, you don't feel like they can do it on their own?
3: Sometimes they do. And sometimes

0: sometimes they don't.
1: Okay, you just feel.
0: And by the
1: like
0: way,
1: it.
0: I'm a panther, not a cougar.
1: You're a panther.
0: Right. I'm a mature black woman with a younger man.
1: Okay. Well, you're a cougar.
0: No, I'm a panther.
1: You're a cougar.
0: A panther is more mature than a cougar.
1: Cougar is an older woman who likes younger men.
0: I know that.
1: And you're a panther.
0: Yes.
1: Because you're older. So
0: right.
1: When you say you're older, how much older are you than your man?
0: 30 years older.
1: You damn sure a panther. All right, baby girl, thank you for checking into the Sweat Hotel. I appreciate that.
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3: What you laughing at? 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
1: This is a Sweat Hotel topic. Now, ladies, when it comes to your relationship with your man, what's a deal breaker? 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

0: 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Topic Thursday.
1: You're inside the Sweat Hotel. Who am I speaking to?
2: It is Faithful.
1: Hey, baby. How you doing, Faithful? What's going on with you tonight, honey?
2: Hey, baby. How you doing?
1: I'm good. You calling about the topic?
2: Yes, I am.
1: What's a deal breaker for you in your relationship?
2: A deal breaker for me is a cheater.
1: Okay. How much cheating does he have to do?
2: One time is enough for me.
1: Well, what if he just goes on a date?
2: No. So what you going on a date for if you got a woman?
1: I feel you. Okay, baby girl. Thank you for checking, and I appreciate you.
2: No problem, baby.

0: Who is it?
1: It's the Sweat Hotel. Topic Thursday.
2: You're inside the Sweat Hotel. Who am I speaking to?
3: This is Tisha Keith.
2: How you doing, baby? What's going on with you tonight?
3: How you doing?
2: I'm great. When it comes to your relationship, what's a deal breaker for you?
3: I can't stand a man with some funky breath. Keith, he could be fine. He could have a nice job. But if his breath is bad, oh, that's disgusting.
2: That's a deal
3: breaker. That's a deal breaker right there. Because he going to want a kiss. 9 times out of 10, he's going to be a kisser.
2: So what are you saying? He can cheat. He can do whatever he wants. But he just can't have bad.

0: No, I didn't say cheat.
1: Okay, and I said, what's a deal breaker for you? But you said, I can't stand a man with some funky breath.
0: You don't cheat. If he got some bad breath, then imagine what it's going to be like in the morning.
1: Oh, I can imagine.
0: Yeah, would you want a woman with some funky breath kissing all on you?
1: Hell no. No, I wouldn't. Not at all, baby girl. Not at all. Okay, thank you for checking in. I appreciate that, hon.
0: Okay, take care.
1: All right, bye-bye.
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1: You're inside the Sweat Hotel. Who am I speaking to?
2: Eden Mother calling from Flint, Michigan.
1: Okay, baby girl. Well, tonight's topic is, what's a deal breaker for you in a relationship with your man?
2: I got this man I'm talking to, and he don't have time. He don't want to.

0: Act right.
1: What is he doing?
0: He be doing some of everything.
1: Like, what's some of everything? You have to explain it to me. You have to tell me what he's doing.
0: He be treating me right. I'm in love with him.
1: You just said he's doing some of everything. So how is he treating you right and you're in love with him?
0: He treats me right from time to time.
1: You seem like you're confused. You say he do some of everything, and then you say he treats you right from time to time.
0: He do some of everything.
1: Okay, what's some of everything?
0: You got to tell me.
1: Talk to me. Talk to me.
0: I don't like the things he do.
1: Okay. Well, thank you for checking in, baby girl. I appreciate it.

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2: 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And then you talk your talk. Let's

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Good morning, everybody. You're listening to The Voice. Come on, dig me now. One and only Steve Harvey got a radio show. Today is it, everybody. On a real positive note, today is it. Today is the day. You know, when I was in high school, you know, my mother was a Sunday school teacher until she passed. I would walk out the door every morning on my way to school, and my mother used to say, "Listen to me, son. Hey, don't forget, today is the day that the Lord has made. Let us rejoice and be glad in it." And, you know, I ain't think much of it. You know, it's just my

0: mama, being religious, you know, my spiritual woman. So, you know, I just took it as that. But as I've gotten older, man, you know, that's registered more and more with me. Today is the day that the Lord has made. Let us rejoice and be glad in it. That's pretty cool, man. What better blessing will you get throughout the day than the fact that he allowed you to live and see another day? See, sometimes, man, when you're young, you don't pay no attention to that. But all you got to do is keep living. Keep watching some people that you know not be here anymore. Go to class reunions and they smaller. See people that you really loved that meant a lot to you leave this world. And all of a sudden, man, immortality starts to matter a great deal to you. Some of us learn this lesson sooner than others. But I know when you're young, man, you know, you think you're going to be here for a while. You think you got time to play around. You think you got time to get it together. You got time to make the mistakes. But man, oh, man, almost every full-blown adult that I know will tell you and have said these words right here many times. And I see, the reason I'm saying this because I want you to hear them, because you're going to use them. If I only knew then what I know now, do you know how many people have said those words right there? Because in time, man, you gain so much wisdom. Oh, but it ain't like nobody didn't tell you, though. Somebody told you back then, hey, man, it's best to buckle down now. He said, hey, man, you better quit wasting time. Hey, look, do your best at all times. You know, stop worrying about that. I'm telling you, son, in a minute, them clubs ain't going to mean nothing to you. In a minute, that going out all the time ain't going to mean nothing to you. I can't tell you how many times I repeat it to my kids. But, man, today is a different day. Because today is the day that the Lord has made. So he gave you a shot today. If you woke up this morning or if you're finishing your day on your shift, he gave you a new day. Nothing bigger than the fact that he woke you up today. Now, why don't you do something about that? Why don't you take advantage of it? How about if you start today? How about if you stop hesitating today? How about if you stop delaying it today? How about if you stop procrastinating today? How about if you make today the day that you go for it? I mean, man, let's all just decide today. Let's go for it. Let's put forth a maximum effort today. I mean, really, man, what you doing? You ain't, look, man, take advantage of this blessing of waking up. Do something today. If you would just start the process, man, start that business you always dreamed of. Go look into that other job you always yearned for. Go get the training you need to get the promotion, man. Go back to school, man. Go see what you need to do to lift yourself to the next level. Stop waking up every day seeing how it's going to go and start waking up and do something about how it goes. If you make one step, he'll make two. But you could, people talk about it all the time. Man, it seemed like you always getting a blessing. Oh, man, when you're talking to a person, listen to this. If you're talking to a person and it seems like there's always a blessing coming his way, let me tell you what that person doing. That person is putting one foot in front of the next. That person is putting forth some efforts out there. And that's the only way God can bless you. God can only bless you with your efforts. He can only put his finger on the thing that you are doing or attempting. That's all he can help you with. There are no jobs walking up to your door, knocking on your door. But if you beating the pavement, if you sending in the apps, if you online scouring somewhere to work, somewhere to get a job, then God can touch somebody's heart to hire you. But if you sitting at the house every day smoking, every day drinking, but you wondered why you just can't get a job the couple times you done went out there, you got to, if you ain't got a job, you got to look, go get one every day. You got to go look for one every single day. You can't take no days off. How about today? How about today if we decide today is the day that we're going to make the move? Today is the day that we stop delaying, hesitating, procrastinating. Today is the day that we take a step in a direction to do something for ourselves, for our lives, for our family, for our wives, for our children, for our community, for our school. Do something today, for crying out loud, man. Stop sitting in your own life in just a stew of misery. In your own life, I'm going to tell you something. If you are in a state of confusion, if you are troubling, if you're stuck on what to do next, you want me to tell you what's happening? You're not doing enough. That's what it is, man. See, when I get in a place, man, where I don't know what the next move is, it's because I done usually stalled out. See, this is the way God works. This is the way he's worked for me. Every time I'm busy and I'm about the business of always trying to live my creed, which is ABC, My motto is ABC, always be closing. I'm always working on something, something to close something. When you're so busy with the business of improving yourself and doing with yourself and becoming the best you can be, God is always working on your behalf behind some scene of something that you're in the process of attempting to close. But because you're not doing all you can do, you're limiting you are, because of your decision not to give your all in all. You're limiting the opportunities for God to put his finger on things and touch them on your behalf. I don't know if the average person really understands or knows what it takes to truly be successful on whatever level you're talking about. But whatever that level is, I don't care what dollar amount you've got attached to it, what level you got. If you have made the decision that you're going to be successful, I think that a lot of people, the average person, does not know what that means. Whatever level you've decided to be successful on, see, that's your level of faith. That's where you see your life at. Well, guess what? You got to maximize your efforts to even get to that level. So listen to me. If you want to be successful at your church, if you want to be successful in your relationship, if you want to be successful down at the daycare center, if you want to be successful at your college, if you want to be successful on your job, guess what? It's going to take all you got in that world to become a success. I don't know why people think that if you don't want to be where somebody else at, you ain't got to put forth that effort. Wrong. You've got to put forth your maximum effort at whatever role you're trying to accomplish. Lord have mercy, man. How about today, though, y'all? How about today? Today is a good one. Let's make today the day. Let's get out of that. Let's get on with it. Stop hesitating. Stop delaying. Stop procrastinating. Start today. Watch God have something to put his finger on there. And that's all you're trying to do, man. To line yourself up with God's grace, you got to put out a lot of effort so God can put his finger on something. You feel me today? I sure hope you do, because I'm on one today. Let's go.
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0: 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Lift your hands in this atmosphere and say, I am grateful.
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0: Look at him and tell him, yes, I'm grateful.
1: I'm grateful for
0: the victory.

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0: Ladies and gentlemen, Shirley Strawberry Carly Farrell, Mississippi Monica, Junior, government name is Kiss Bates, and the legend that is Nephew Tommy. Junior, anything on your mind?
1: Man, but you just said, man, they cute. You just said they was cute.
0: Yeah, they're cute. They're cute.
1: That's nice. That's okay. You can say that?
0: Dog, I've joined in and laughed sometimes, yeah.
2: However.
0: Well, I've hollered on this here damn show. I'm talking about...
3: Change your life.
2: Daily,
0: I'm talking about, man, I'd have people had to pull over.
3: Hey, man.
0: I'd have had people had to go close their office door. I'd have had some people had to leave their cubicle. I had some people had to take their headsets out so they could save their job.
2: Yes.
0: I've had people spit coffee out. Yes. I've had people shoot soda pop through their nostrils. Yeah, that's what I do. Dog, I said sometimes, I know good and hell well I'd have said some stuff that I wasn't supposed to say and said it anyway.
1: Yeah. Remember what you said yesterday?
0: Junior, I said something yesterday I wasn't supposed to say.
1: Yeah, I know. You don't do it today.
0: Soon,
3: it's an everyday occurrence.
0: If they ask me something, yes. I'm finna say something today. Matter of fact, probably on whatever news story things y'all got to say, I'm gonna just say what I want to say. You know, everybody don't like it. Go somewhere. They got other dials on this station, man. That station go all the way from the 8s all the way up to the 100-somethings. Get one in there. They got AM,
3: 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We want them
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0: You know, I don't know how old you are still listening to AM, though. I don't know.
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0: Your ass is old if you listening to AM anything.
3: All right. Coming up in 32 minutes after the hour, we'll hear from the nephew as he runs that prank back right after this.
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7: Now for the Gerald's Tires and Brakes 843 Traffic Center.
8: Accident I-26 eastbound at West Montague Avenue. Otherwise, you're right on 26 eastbound. There's no major delays going downtown. No major delays on 526 eastbound or westbound. If you see something we need to know about, give us a call. 972-1152.
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2: 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Yes. Mm-hmm. Yes. Mm-hmm. You know, what stupid is healthy. It's just, you feel, when you wake up stupid in the morning, you just feel so rejuvenated. It's just, yeah.
1: Really?
2: I am who I am. Yes. And I'm going to be stupid all day today. And I'm not going to let anything stop stupid from being as exuberant it is, just spread my stupid all over the place.
4: You could be stupid all day today, Tommy.
2: Boy, my stupid, it's all over the world. Yes, yes.
3: Not the rude boys written all over your face.
2: Yes.
3: That same melody. Yes, yes.
2: So this right here is, can your wife help me with my thesis? Can your wife help me with my thesis? And this is bona fide stupid, okay? This is Run That Prank Back. Cat Dog, if you would, all right?
5: Hello? Hello,

0: trying to reach.
1: Yeah, who is this?
0: Hey, my name Ellis, man. Is this Daryl? Is this her husband?
1: Yeah, this is me. What's up?
0: Hey, how you doing, man? Listen, my mother's Miss, man. She goes to church with your wife's mom, with mother. And I'm actually in med school, man. And they told me your wife she's a nurse. Is that right?
1: Yeah. She's a nurse. But you say your mama go to church with my wife's mama?
0: Right. My mother's she goes to church with mother.
1: Oh, okay then. All right.
0: Calling y'all for, Darryl, man, if you didn't mind, I wanted to. I'm getting ready to do my thesis, man. I'm doing my thesis for the end of the year, end of the semester, man, for med school. And they told me your wife, you know, that might be able to help me out. So I was hoping I could talk to her for a second if you don't mind.
1: Yeah. Hold on, real quick. All right. Hold on.
0: Okay.
2: I want to talk to you about something. His mama go. He want to talk to you.
3: Who is this?
2: Oh, yeah.
0: Hello? Hey.
3: Yes?
0: Hey, how you doing? My name is Ellis. My mother, she go to church with your mother.
3: Uh-huh.
0: And they gave me your number that you might be able to help me out with some stuff. I'm in med school right now. I'm studying to be a gynecologist. And that you might be able to help me out with some things. And I wanted to reach out to you if it was cool.
3: Okay. And what's your name again?
0: Ellis.
3: And your mom goes to church with my mom?
0: Right.
3: Okay.
0: Right.
3: Okay. What I'm doing is
0: I'm doing my thesis, and you know, this is my big end of the year exam.
3: Uh-huh.
0: And what I'm doing is I'm making my thesis a video, in opposed to a report.
3: Okay.
0: So everything is going to be on video. So what I'm trying to do is actually get a time where I can hook up with you and maybe examine you and get all that on video.
3: So you said you want to videotape me? What kind of exam did you say?
0: I will be giving you you know, and I put your legs in the stirrups and all that, and just video me doing the actual examination on you.
3: You want a video? Maybe he come out, you want a videotape him giving me a.
1: Hello, hey, say, hello? What you talking about? You want to do what again, dude?
0: I'm working on my thesis, man, and what I'm doing, my thesis is gonna be a video. So I'm gonna actually video myself giving your wife a.
1: Man, what you talking about? You want to videotape my wife giving a. No, what the f*** is wrong with you?
0: Hey, brother, this right here for my grade, man. You know, this ain't nothing on a personal tip, man. This is for the grade, you know. Your wife being in the medical field, I thought y'all would have
1: understand
0: something like that.
1: This is my wife you talking about, dude. If you can't, you want a video camera of my wife.
4: Who's not doing the video?
1: All you do
0: that
1: we
0: got to
1: look at it, man. You can't, man, hell no, man.
0: Hey, well, man, listen, this for my grade, man. Only the professor's going to
1: see. You can talk as far as I'm concerned. You better go find somebody else. You ain't going to do my wife. Again, man.
0: My name Ellis, man. I told you, my mama, Miss, she go to church with.
4: He can't go to church with my mama.
0: And
4: I'm calling.
1: Man, no, we don't know who the is, man. We ain't never seen your mama, man. What you trying to do? You ain't finna do no on my wife, man. All y'all, hell yeah.
0: Okay, but y'all, let me ask you something. Don't she go in there and get a anyway, at least once or twice a year?
1: Yeah, she do, but ain't got no. Videotape my wife and like that.
0: But man, this is brother.
1: You better go find somebody else, man. That man, dog. All that, man. I don't know you. I don't know your mama. All y'all, man.
0: Okay. Can you put me on speakerphone so I can talk to both y'all?
1: No, hell no. You ain't finna talk back to my wife.
0: Okay, can I say one more thing?
1: Talking about videotaping my wife, dog. Yeah, you ain't talking to my wife no more.
0: I just want to say this, man. This is Nephew Tommy from the Steve Harvey Morning Show. You just got pranked by your homeboy, Doug.
1: Baby. What
0: the f***
1: talking about? This ain't no Nephew Tommy talking about videotaping my wife.
3: This is Nephew Tommy.
0: Yeah, boy, you got a boy named Doug, don't you?
1: Hold on, wait a minute. What'd you say? Who did that?
0: Doug.
1: Tell him. Doug, baby. Doug been telling his. I'm gonna kick his man. That's some man. Dude, you don't call nobody. Oh, dog. Man, you had me hot, dude.
0: Oh, man. Y'all all right, man?
1: My heart was beating fast, man.
0: Hey, man. Hey, put the phone up over y'all the hills, man.
1: Okay, hold on right quick. Let me see if I can turn the speaker on. Hold on. All right, go ahead, man.
0: Okay. Damn.
4: What?
0: I got one thing I gotta ask y'all. What is the baddest radio show in the land?
4: Steve Harvey Morning Show. Y'all play too much.
1: Man, say, man, next time my wife go back up in there, man, get up. I'm going up in there, man. Make sure y'all ain't up in there.

0: Does it tingle? That's all I want to know. Does it tingle? Because it tingles to me.
1: Stupidity.
2: You are really stupid.
1: Yeah.
0: Take it to the next level and you'll find some stupid what? Stupid what? You see? Stupidlacious. See right there?
1: Oh, you want me to make up an adverb? Oh,
0: that's what stupid do. I'm trying to get you in the right mode of it.
1: Okay.
0: Okay? All right.
1: It's too much. I need a nap.
2: Stupid is tiring.
1: It's exhausting. Yes, I'm exhausted.
0: It's exhausting. Chi-Town, get ready, man. The nephew is coming to town. I will be there July 24th, 25th, 26th. Let me get my dates right. July 24th, 25th, 26th. Stupid is on the way. Just about sold out. 4 shows. 1 Friday, 2 Saturday, and 1 on Sunday. Be ye ready when you roll up in there. We're gonna do a little pranking for about 20 minutes. We're going to have some fun. But, yeah. Stupid on
3: the
0: run.
3: All right, nephew. Thank you. Coming up next, Ask the CLO, our Chief Love Officer, Steve Harvey, in the building right after this.
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6: It is time to ask the CLO. This is from Charmaine in Knoxville. Charmaine says, I live with my best friend and I got tipsy and slept with one of her exes. She loves this guy, but he doesn't want her. I want to tell her what I did so she will see that he's no good for her, but will it make her hate me too? What should I do?
0: Yes, you're going to get hated. How would you not be hated? And what is everybody talking about? I got tipsy and slept with somebody.
6: Yeah.
0: No, you didn't. You got tipsy and did what you've always wanted to do.
6: Mm.
0: Now you want to tell her that he's no good. But didn't you just sleep with the no good dude?
6: Right.
0: So, I mean, what? Girl, I just want you to know he ain't nothing. He slept with me. Well, what that say about you?
6: Mm.
0: And you supposed to be her friend. You say, man, y'all kill me, man, making these excuses for what you do. Just now, you did it to help her out. No, you didn't. No, you
6: right.
0: didn't. You did that because that's what you always wanted to do. Now your guilty conscience, you thought about telling her, shut your mouth with your stupid self.
6: And she was tipsy, not all the way drunk, right?
0: Tipsy, drunk, what difference do it make? You remembered it. You remembered
6: exactly.
0: Enough to write in. You wasn't that drunk or tipsy. Ladies, stop. Right. Y'all kill me with this mess right here.
6: All right. Moving on to Felice in Biloxi. Felice writes, my husband and I were at dinner and a lady was staring at us, so I pointed it out to him. He seemed uncomfortable. Then he said his drink was nasty and the fresh seafood smell was making him nauseous, so we left. Was it the smell or that woman?
0: Yeah, it was that smell of that seafood. Yeah.
6: Oh, that's what it really.
0: Okay.
2: Yeah. Right with it.
6: That's
2: right.
6: What we going with.
0: Yeah, hell yeah.
7: Help him out, dog. Help him out.
0: Hell yeah, because you got to get out of here.
6: She just sitting over there staring.
0: Yeah. We're going to get on up out of here. Yeah.
6: Ooh, this drink is nasty.
0: Was it the seafood or what? This drink right here? What is this in here?
6: Oh, now you just.
0: Tequila is this. Hell, I know bad tequila when I taste it. This tequila done went bad. See this right here? See, I know when see, this ain't no Mexican tequila right here. Yeah, this from the wrong border. This that Canadian tequila. I don't like that. We got to get out of here.
2: That's right. All right.
6: Moving on to Vonda in Lake Charles. Vonda writes, my boyfriend and I went to Vegas with two other couples and the guys tried to ditch us to go to the strip club. I didn't mind, but the other girls were not having it. They said that I'm too naive. Am I wrong for trusting my boyfriend at all times?
0: Mm. Well, they tried to ditch y'all to go to this strip club.
6: Mm-hmm. She said she didn't mind, though. The other ladies did.
2: Well,
0: I'm not in a relationship where I can say to my wife, we're going to get on going down here to the strip club. What?
6: It's not going to go well for you.
0: But then when you come home, you're going to expect me to strip.
6: So,
0: I don't have that relationship. I don't have no answer for you. I don't know.
6: You can't help her.
0: No, hell no, I can't Vonda. Help you because I don't, Vonda, I don't trust. What's the, what do you, you trust he at the strip club that what won't happen? What, okay, first of all, what are you trusting that if he go to the club won't happen?
6: He won't make
0: take
6: it rain.
0: One of them home.
6: Yeah.
0: He won't make it rain.
6: Girl, he won't make it rain.
0: Yeah, good.
6: So no lap dances.
0: Girl, what? She was
3: do
0: just
3: we make it rain at
0: looking
3: home?
0: At me.
6: So you had to.
0: Up there looking at me. She came over and said, how you doing? Yeah.
3: Once you make eye contact. Ooh.
0: Yeah, you know. And
2: what
0: then
2: happens
0: see,
2: once you make eye contact? What,
0: well, see, you automatically French? Think they want you.
6: Oh, that's how your
0: and
6: mind
0: they, and
6: works.
0: And they don't. They want your money.
3: Yes. That's what they locking in on.
2: Absolutely. I'm mad see. At it either.
3: But I still go down there just to support, though.
6: Support what? The club? What?
3: Yeah, just the wings, the club. Just
6: oh, the wings.
0: See, I'm not in this conversation.
8: Neither am I.
0: Yeah.
3: I'm giving these up, too.
6: You're saying, CLO, that she is too naive and she needs to. Is that what you're saying?
0: No, I'm not. I don't know what to tell you.
6: Mm-hmm.
0: And I don't know what to tell the other women.
6: Well, they weren't having it.
0: Okay, well, because why?
6: Because they know.
0: What's at the strip club?
6: Mm-hmm.
0: You go to Vegas for the strip club. All these dice downstairs, roulette wheels, poker tables, craps. Mm-hmm. I ain't got to go to no strip club. I'm trying to strip some money loose from the casino. That is the only stripping. I want to strip that tray they got covered in plastic. I want to strip them of that whole black and purple section and them yellow chips. I want them yellow and purple chips. You know, I take the black one chips. Just give me them chips black. Over there. That's what I'm trying to strip.
3: But you don't want to go to Rhinos? You don't want to do that?
0: I don't even know what Rhinos is. My black can't go in Rhinos.
6: You're too famous.
0: If I go in Rhinos, everybody going to know.
6: TMZ. All right, last one. This one's from Rain in Columbus. Rain writes, I saw my neighbor's goodies the other day while he was putting out his trash. His robe came undone, and I saw it all. I told my husband, like a dummy, that the guy has a big one. How do I convince my husband that I don't want that man?
3: Oh, but you want that. You want what you saw.
6: She wants to know how she can convince her husband. That she does.
0: I don't understand. What is wrong with y'all?
6: Telling.
2: Too much talk.
0: What is this truth about? What is all this confessing and going in here and admitting and going in here and explaining it? Shut your mouth. His robe blew open and I told my husband, what?
6: She said like a dummy though. She didn't say that.
3: You ain't gonna miss
0: and
3: another
0: you
3: track.
0: No, your husband ain't that. You already know that. That's what amazed you. If you done went in there and said, y'all the same size. Now you ain't went in there. You went, girl, his roll came over. He was huge. I'm sorry. I'm so sorry. He was like, I meant to say he was like you. No. That's what you said. You said he was huge. No. I said, no, baby, you misunderstood me. I said he was legit. He was hung like you. That ain't what you said. Now, you done messed up. You stupid. Y'all, all this truth and running your mouth.
6: All right. Thank you, CLO.
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1: Now, from the Gerald's Tires and Brakes 843 Traffic Center.
2: No major problems on 26 eastbound heading downtown from Somerville, Ladson, and Goose Creek. We had a disabled vehicle earlier on 526 westbound. No major delays right now on 526 westbound or eastbound. If you see something we need to know about, give us a call 972-1152.
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0: on with this situation. Like, I'm over the situation as far as her. Like, I don't want it no more. I'm done. But I'm going to continue to go to work because my bills have to be paid. Can you give me some advice on this situation, please, sweetheart?
1: Yeah, man, you need a new job, though. This ain't going to work out for you.
2: Wow.
1: Here's the advantage you have, though. Depending on what kind of job this is, if this ain't no mom and pop job or nothing like this, there's a department called HR. And what she can ill afford is for this to get out. Now, I don't want you to go in there and threaten a woman's job or nothing like this. And you're not that type of dude, I can already tell. But me personally, dog, I just think you need a new job. Fresh start, you know, because this ain't going to work out for you. She already keeping you out the email loop and all like that. And she got some power. Now, she's abused the power, so that's the play you have.
2: Yeah.
1: I don't know very many men who use that, but you ain't. Now, what you're not finna do is cause me to lose my money over this situation, because now I'm going to have to bring something to your attention.
3: Yeah.
1: You know we had a relationship, and I don't think you want HR to know about this. So now let's just treat me fairly and let bygones be bygones.
3: So, Steve, what if he goes to the new job and it's a female boss? Then what?
1: Well, you got to stop sleeping with people. Yes. Here.
2: Your
3: thank
2: bosses.
3: You. Yes.
1: You,
3: know,
1: you got to quit sleeping with people that's got your life in their hands.
3: Right. Lesson learned. All right.
1: You know, my right, daddy taught me a very valuable lesson. Don't sugar honey iced tea where you eat.
3: Yeah.
1: Because you're going to get some around your mouth and you ain't going to like the way it tastes.
3: Mm-hmm. Okay. All right. Switching gears now. We're going to pose a question. If you guys could choose which exotic animal you could communicate with, what would it be? And let's start with you, Steve.
1: Well, I'm going to let Tommy Jr. take a crack. Let's see where they comedy go with it.
3: Okay.
4: I'm going to let Junior have it. He's my stand-up buddy. Go ahead, Junior.
2: Oh, you trying to be his friend? Oh. Huh?
4: That's my stand-up. Because
2: 30
5: we'll
2: minutes
5: address
2: ago.
5: That later. Yeah, thank you.
1: Earthworm.
2: Yeah. I would want to communicate with a hyena. Because I want to know what I hear in this jungle so funny. I really would want to know, why is we out here laughing and lions is killing everything? What I hear is funny.
3: I just looked at you when you said that because I hardly ever think about those.
2: You know, I just be watching fights and just be over there. What is we laughing at?
3: That's a good answer. That's a really good
2: that's
3: answer.
2: That's
6: very good, Junior.
3: Yeah. All right, come on, Tommy.
4: I think I would want to talk to an octopus.
5: I thought you was going to say an
2: See, it's getting ugly in here.
4: Yeah, it's on its way somewhere.
2: Yeah, it is.
4: I don't even need to explain mine, do I?
3: Yeah, you do.
2: Why an octopus?
3: Yeah.
4: Yeah. And all of them have little suction cups on them.
3: Mm-hmm. Uh-huh.
4: Just the conversations, you know, how you moving around the ocean, how you handling things,
3: mm-hmm.
4: you know, what you sucked up today, you know.
3: Oh, okay.
4: Yeah, stuff like that. Yeah.
3: All right, and we move on.
2: All the animals.
3: He said,
2: I know. All the damn animals in the world.
3: All right, come on, Steve.
1: That gorilla.
3: Uh-huh. I knew it. I
1: want to talk to a gorilla so the next time I go into a meeting, you know how they always say he was in the meeting with an 800-pound gorilla.
3: Yeah.
1: Well, guess what?
2: Yeah.
1: Come on in, Cheetah.
3: Cheetah the gorilla.
1: And a real gorilla walk into me. And he sit there and just be looking at people.
3: Uh-huh.
1: And anytime somebody say something I don't like, I wink and he knock that through the wall.
2: That's your boy.
1: Dog. I'm talking about, man, I have people. Man, I be signing so many contracts.
3: Boy, that would be a different Dr. Dolittle movie with Steve as a star. Yes.
4: Oh, my God. Now, that's funny.
3: Yeah.
4: That's funny. I can see that.
1: You know, animal, shut up, man.
4: No, dog, that's big.
1: And who told you to talk?
3: Yeah, Steve, you could do that. Eddie Murphy did it, right? Didn't he do it?
1: I don't know how to do animated stuff, because him and Will Smith is experts at that, talking to stuff that ain't there. You know,
4: yeah. Eddie had real animals in there.
2: That wasn't animation.
1: Yeah, I can't be in the room talking to no real animal unless it's got a chain on it.
2: You don't care what it is.

0: Oh, no, I done seen way too much happen with real animals. Now, all of them got to be chained up, and then Ellen going to write in. She going to be mad.
1: Because I'm working with her.
2: Yeah, she Ellen. She saves gorillas, yeah. Yeah. Yeah.
3: There's been some animals with it went bad before, though. You're right about that.
1: No.
3: Remember that panda bear that was sitting up and turned to that lady next? You remember that panda bear?
0: Okay, I ain't supposed to laugh at that. I'm sorry.
1: No.
3: What?
0: Oh. Had you.
1: Twisted.
0: You know, somebody asked, man, how do you stay so young? I laugh every day, and I laugh hard.
1: Yes.
0: And if you want to stay young, you have to laugh hard every day.
1: Yeah,
0: now,
1: man.
0: In order to laugh hard every day, because you're not going to hear a joke or something funny every day, you're going to have to learn how to laugh at stuff you ain't supposed to laugh at.
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0: It's Star 99.7. 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
1: It is time now for a round of Would You Rather. Would you rather have a perm like James Brown or would you rather have a curl like Michael Jackson? If you had hair.
2: I'm going to do Mike's curl. Yeah, I'm
3: going to do Mike's. James was very cheap. Yeah.
2: Yeah.
3: James was low budget. James had a blowout kit. I seen that before. That don't stay long.
0: But Al Sharpton back in the day.
1: Yeah. All right. Would you rather have a body like Mike Tyson or a sex appeal like Idris Elba?
2: I'm already Idris. I take that. I stick with what I got.
0: I almost choked. What happened?
2: You almost choked. I don't know what you're choking.
1: You really are stupid. Not just on the pranks.
3: You don't want Mike Tyson's body or Idris Elba's. You're going to go.

0: with what you got?
1: I'm already.
2: He thinks he's already Idris.
3: I'm already Idris, dog. We just
0: you're not.
3: Skin. We're just two different skin tones.
2: What'd you say, Steve? What'd you say, Steve?
0: He's
4: Curtis
0: not,
4: Boyd
0: he's
4: say
0: not
4: he a light-skinned Idris. He said he a light-skinned.
0: No, listen to me. Listen to me. You don't have Idris's color.
4: Nothing.
0: You don't have Idris's swag. You don't have the walk. You don't have the sex appeal. And you don't have the swag.
3: You're not paying attention to me.
2: Or the height.
3: Evidently, you're not paying attention to me.
0: Well, we said that he definitely don't have the height.
4: All
2: right, we're
0: you
2: moving
0: more
2: on.
0: Like you more like
3: how tall is it?
0: He's taller than you.
2: Yeah. he's over
0: 6 feet,
2: Tommy.
0: Hell, you're damn near looking. You're near looking Monica in the eye. You know that?
3: No, I am not.
4: Oh, but yeah, see what you say, Steve. He's
0: see that's yeah. why he always got his face up in the Zoom like this. Because he liked that little sign on his rear view mirror to his car. Objects may appear closer. To, you know, that's why he do that.
4: Oh, my God.
0: Little people always do tricks.
3: Yeah, next question.
4: Yeah, Tommy. He's 6 foot.
2: What did you say, Steve? Mike or Idris? Body like Mike?
0: Nah, I take Idris because if I had Mike's body, I'm going to get my because I'm going to try too much.
4: Okay.
0: I'm going to wrestle and say something to the wrong person and get my whole.
3: You're gonna bite it,
0: yeah.
2: All right. Would you rather have, you know, be a player, have lovers and just different area codes, or would you rather have a loving wife and family?
3: Loving wife and family.
2: Of course.
4: Hello?
2: Yeah.
0: Ain't no doubt. What am I finna say?
2: Loving wife and family.
3: What do they expect us
2: to
3: say?
2: Last one, guys. Would you rather argue for hours, then have sex, or would you rather talk it out? Then cuddle.
3: Cuddle. Just sitting there holding each other. No, we finna argue this thing. I'd get busy.
0: I'd rather get in a fist fight and then have sex.
2: That's today's round of Would You Rather.
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7: Accident Dorchester Road at Ashley Phosphate Road. 526 eastbound heavy traffic from International Boulevard to the Don Holt Bridge. 26 eastbound, no major delays, no major accidents at this time. If you see something we need to know about, give us a call. 972-1152.
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0: All right, guys, here's a question for you. Is it possible to be too tired to go to sleep? It's perfectly possible to feel tired and at the same time have trouble dozing off. Certain life stresses and health problems can leave us feeling exhausted, but at the same time make it difficult to relax and go to sleep. Also, missing out on sleep can disrupt our natural rhythms, which can make us feel wide awake when we'd usually be sleeping. Here's the question. Have you ever been too tired to sleep? I've heard people say that before. I was so tired I couldn't even sleep. What do you think caused that?
1: Well, I know for a fact you can be tired and not be sleepy. And then sometimes, man, I've done myself like that many times. I just push myself to the edge. And then it's so much adrenaline that it takes a while for the adrenaline to go because you've just been exerting yourself. You know, adrenaline is flowing and you're up and you're hyped. Because, man, it's sometimes like Tommy Jr. tell you after a show is kind of hard.
2: It's kind of hard to go to sleep because you're still excited.
0: Yeah, you're tired.
2: Yeah.

0: take a minute.
1: Because you've just, done a show. But
2: that adrenaline is running. Mm-hmm, mm-hmm. So you just be sitting in your room at 2:30, 3 o'clock in the morning. Just looking crazy. Three.
3: Just looking around, huh?
1: So what do you do in that case when you know you have to get some rest?
2: But I packed this bag so I don't miss this flight is what I do.
1: And you sleep on the plane?
2: Yeah. Mm-hmm. I try to get to sleep on the plane.
1: I love sleeping on a plane.
2: Okay. Yeah.
3: Yeah. But what about, Steve, when you're not too tired and you getting and you look forward to that sleep? And how do you, boy, that good sleep you know you about to get?
0: I'm talking about when I know I'm sleeping. You know, like I'll be talking to somebody and be looking dead at them, but don't be listening.
3: Right.
0: But be rocking back and forth just a little bit. you know, but not side to side, back and forth, like closer to him, far away, close to him, far away, close. And just be rocking like that. So it don't look, because you don't want to rock side to side, because that throw people off. But when you rock towards them, that just lures them in. And they be just talking, and I don't be hearing nothing they say. I've shut my eyes completely while somebody was talking. I had a lady one time at this meeting. She was talking, and I was just looking at her rocking. And I fell asleep. She said, "Are you okay?" Oh, I'm fine. You all right? What's wrong with you?
1: See, I really think you hold the record of getting on the plane and falling asleep the fastest.
0: And, I ain't a problem.
4: He will not have a seatbelt on.
1: No,
0: I don't give a...
4: Not put that belt on.
0: Yeah, but I go to sleep on the plane in a heartbeat. I don't care.
1: Yes, you will.
2: Yeah. Mark, have you ever snowed on the plane?
1: Ooh.
2: Has he snowed on the plane?
0: No. Said the entertainer's boy, KB, KP, KB, KB snores. We was on a plane one time, King Tour. Uh-huh. KB was snoring so loud, the white dude next to him said, "Hey, are you serious? Are you really serious?" So KB said, "Hey, man, my bad, but I do snore." So KB went back in again. Now, we crossed the aisle. KB snoring so loud. We on the other side of the aisle. Me and Sayed just hollering. The white dude said, "Oh, my God. For crying out loud, mister, can you please sit up?" KB told me, KB said, "Hey, man, I just told you I snore, so listen to this right here. If you wake me up one more time, you ain't gonna believe what else I do real loud, too. Because my whooping skills is just as loud as my soul source."
1: Wow.
0: So he's KB random. Went back over there. And 10 minutes later, KB was ripping him again.
1: He went in again.
0: That dude got up out of first class and went back in coach and sat down.
1: Wow.
3: Dang.
1: All right, guys. Coming up next, it is The Nephew with today's prank phone call right after this.
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0: Coming up at about 4 minutes after the hour, it's my strawberry letter for today. And the subject is, my best friend is marrying a big problem. We'll get into that in just a few, because right now it is time for the nephew and the prank phone call for today. What you got for us, Neff?
1: We're going to go to deep in the archives, paper clips. Paper clips. Sound pretty simple. Paper
0: clips. Yes, it does.
1: Yeah. Mm-hmm. Watch me work, though. Watch me work now. Cat dog, if you would, paper clips.
2: Gravel.
3: I'm trying to reach Veronica.
2: This is she.
3: Hi, Veronica. How you doing? My name is Philip. I'm from Corp. How you doing?
2: I'm good, thank you. How can I help you today?
3: You were with the company here. Let's see, you just left about, what, 6 months ago?
2: That's correct.
3: Okay, and you left with a severance, am I right?
2: That's right. I'm sorry, who am I speaking with?
3: Philip. My name is Philip. Philip. I'm actually calling on some security questions and wanted to reach out to you. Now, you own your own travel agency now?
2: That's correct.
3: Okay. Now, you actually left with a severance when you left the company. Is that right?
2: That's right.
3: Okay. And how long were you actually with
2: I was there for 8 years. I'm sorry, who am I speaking to again?
3: My name is Philip. I'm with security.
2: And what can I do for you, Philip?
3: You started this business. Now, did you start it before you left?
2: Philip, I started this business after I left there.
3: You started it after you left there?
2: That's correct. 1 month.
3: 1 month after you left there. Okay. So the reason why I'm giving you a call, and I've been, you know, we've gone through some security tapes and things of that nature. We're missing so many reams of paper. We're missing thousands of paper clips. We're missing so many office supplies, and it's been brought to the security's attention that it's targeting that you are the person that has taken all of this office. I'm sorry?
2: Let me get this right, Philip. You are calling my place of business, asking me if I have used paper clips and paper. I have customers in my establishment right now. I can't talk to you about this.
3: Okay, ma'am, listen. I know that I'm sorry for calling your place of business, but I want to say this. We're at the point of actually picking you up behind items that have been taken from the company. So I wanted to call and see if we could get it taken care of over the phone. Now, if you got to go, then I'm going to have to actually come out to your business, and that's something that I'm trying not to do.
2: You know what? Hold on 1 second. You hold that thought. Who the f*** is this on my phone talking about some paper clips? I have been gone from there for 6 months, and you calling me now about some paper and some what?
3: Paper clips, ma'am. We're missing at least 5,000 paper clips.
2: I'm going to tell you what you can do. I have been out of that company for 6 months. I worked for y'all for 8 years, and you all let me go. I didn't take anything from you.
3: Okay. Have you ever used any paper or any paper clips outside of Have you done that?
2: Of course I use paper every day. I run a business.
3: Okay, but you're using our paper for your own personal business. Your travel agent or whatever it is that you have, you're using office supplies. That right there is against the law.
2: Oh, no, I will go and buy you some paper clips.
3: Okay, well, we don't want paper clips, ma'am. Now, we've given you a severance pay, and from my understanding, it's been a substantial amount. And right now, is going to be filing charges and taking you to court over these paper clips and paper.
2: I'm going to tell you what you can do with them 5,000 paper clips. I'm going to paper clip them together and hang you off about your I didn't steal no paper clips. You're going to call me 6 months later talking about some paper and paper clips.
3: Okay, ma'am, I don't want to go
2: this
3: back
2: is some
3: and forth.
2: Philip.
3: I'm sorry?
2: This is some Philip.
3: So are you wanting to return all the merchandise? Because it looks like
2: I didn't take no merchandise. I don't have to steal nothing from y'all. I worked for you for 8 years. Talking about
3: right.
2: I stole something.
3: And for
2: I was employed
3: years,
2: in a year.
3: For 8 years, you stole paper clips. You stole office supplies, scissors, masking tape. You have taken markers, pens. We got it down to a
2: science. I don't know what videotapes you got, Philip. I ain't steal nothing from y'all. I was employee of the year. You all gave me a severance package. How dare you call me 6 months later? You can take them paper clips and shove them up your behind.
3: Excuse me?
2: Are we done here?
3: No, we're not done here.
2: So take your videotape and your paper clips and your scissors, and you know what to do with them.
3: No, I don't, ma'am. Now, listen, what we're going to have to do is you're going to get served right there at your travel agency. Where are you located?
2: Excuse me? Oh, you know what? I'm going to give you my address because you come over here. I got some scissors for your Philip. I don't have time for this. You want my address? You can come on over here. Look it up. Google me.
3: We want our paper clips back.
2: Google me. Come get them then. Matter of fact, give me your address, Philip. I'll bring them to you. Steal those paper clips. I'm a Christian woman, and you got me on this phone cussing and fighting with you. I'm not fighting with you over no paper clips. What's your address, Philip?
3: We're missing over 5,000 paper clips, and we need those. Now,
2: you know what, what's your address? I'm going to bring your paper and paper clips to you. How about that?
3: Give me your address. So you are... You are guilty of using the paper, aren't you?
2: We all use paper, Philip. I don't steal.
3: Which means, guess what? It's against the law, which means you have stolen something. If you have taken one paper clip, it's against the law. And we want our doggone paper clips back.
2: You got pens in your car, Philip? That's a corporation? I bet you do.
3: But I work for the company.
2: I'm trying to run a business, so you stealing too. Give me your boss's number. You calling my phone talking about some pens and paper clips. You lost your mind. Give me your address. I'll bring the pens and paper clips. You ain't got to come pick me up.
3: You taking so many pens and so many paper clips, thousands
2: of
3: rooms of paper.
2: I'm trying to run a business. Don't call my phone with this.
3: Okay.
2: Talking about some paper clips. Give me your address.
3: I'm going to say this to you now. I'm going to go ahead and order the police to come over. I'm ordering the police to come and pick you up, okay? Because I'm trying to get the problem taken care of over the phone.
2: Bring the police and you come with them. Come get it. I got something for your when you get here. Bring them. You calling me about some paper and paper clips. I've been gone from there for 6 months. You crazy.
3: Ma'am, you have stolen paper clips from the company, and we want our paper clips back.
2: Bring your over here. You want to get more paper clips, and I'm going to call my man so he can kick your over here if you want to. You want the address? You want the address, Philip? Come on. I'm a professional. I'm trying to run a business. I got to walk away from my customers and deal with some about some pens and papers. Are you
3: And paper clips. Because you stole over 5,000 paper. You're a thief. And you also, you better be ready because you stole some stuff for Tommy and he's been over here about it too.
2: Wait a minute. Whoa. Wait, who is Tommy?
3: Tommy says you stole a bunch of his stuff.
2: Listen, I don't know nobody named no damn.
3: You don't know Nephew Tommy from the Steve Harvey Morning Show? You don't know him?
2: What you say?
3: I say, do you know Nephew Tommy from the Steve Harvey Morning Show? Do you know him?
2: You got to be kidding me.
3: Your girlfriend, Dorothea, got me to prank phone call you.
2: Ooh, I'm going to kick her. I'm going to get her right now. I'm going to kick her.
3: Calm down. 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
2: 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Dorothea is on.
1: That's it right there. That's it right there. That stupidity. That is greatest.
0: Paper
1: right
0: clips.
1: There. Mm-hmm. Yeah, paper clips. All right.
4: If you haven't checked your schedule, you better check it quick because the nephew is floating around the country. 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It's another all-white affair. 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Where is that at? 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Tickets are on sale right now. Chicago. The nephew is coming to town July 24th through the 26th at the City Winery, Chi-Town. I expect y'all to come out, trip out, wild out with your boy landing the cut August the 8th. I got the Pittsburgh City Winery. 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The nephew coming to town. Come check out your boy. All right. Yay.
0: All right, nephew. Thank you. Coming up next, Strawberry Letter. And the subject for today's Strawberry Letter is my best friend is marrying a big problem. All right. You got it? My best friend is marrying a big problem. 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
4: Why you
0: right
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1: Accident Dorchester Road at Ashley Phosphate Road. 526 eastbound heavy traffic from International Boulevard to the Don Holt Bridge. 26 eastbound, no major delays, no major accidents at this time. If you see something we need to know about, give us a call. 972-1152.

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0: 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We could be reading your letter live on the air, just like we're going to read this one right here, right now. And you never know, it could be yours.
1: It could be yours. Buckle up and hold on tight. We got it for you. Strawberry Letter.
0: Thank you, nephew. Subject, my best friend is marrying a big problem. Dear Stephen Shirley, I recently got a new job in the city where my male best friend lives. My best friend's fiance is very insecure, and she let me know the first time I met her. I went to happy hour with my best friend and his coworkers in hopes of meeting a nice guy. My best friend was sitting next to me, and his fiance had popped up and was walking toward us.

0: She gave me a dry hello and stood behind me at the bar. When my best friend left the bar, she told me that her man is her bestie and there is no room for another woman, especially a single one. Annoyed AF, I reminded her that a man will cheat whether the woman is single or married and if he's single or married. I was uncomfortable, so I wanted her to be uncomfortable too. After that, I purposely laughed out loud like everything my best friend said was the funniest thing I'd ever heard. My best friend whispered to me and asked me to please stop making his fiance mad. I stopped because I love and respect my friend. Since then, she's had a problem with me texting him, sending him memes on social media, and even dating one of his friends that I met at the happy hour. She told the guy to watch me because I moved there to take her man from her. There is no way I would ever be romantically involved with my best friend. Enough was enough. So I texted her to meet up so we can talk. She said her man needs to be present because she wants it to be clear to the both of us that our friendship is basically over. I refused to talk to her after that. My bestie texted me and asked me to do whatever she says to keep the peace. Why can't he see that this is a red flag? Well, don't you worry about that, because this is none of your business. It's none of your business whether he sees her craziness or not. It's good that she calls your friendship with her man over. It needs to be over. She's not having it. She doesn't like you, and she doesn't want you around her man. You don't get along with this girl. She's rude to you. Your best friend does nothing because he can't. That is his girl, after all. And she's obviously calling the shots, and it's better for everyone to just move on and keep the peace, including you. You don't need this drama in your life. Her man does whatever she says, so let this go, because your bestie has let it go. And guess what? He's let you go, basically. So concentrate on making it work with your new man. Your best friend is no longer your business. It is time for you to get some new business and some new friends. Steve?
1: Well, here we go. Another one of these letters. All this opposite sex best friend business. I don't know how many times I have to say it, or I don't know how many ways I have to say it. If your best friend is of the opposite sex and you are in a relationship with someone of the opposite sex, there's going to be a problem. And every time I turn around, here come a letter with a problem. Now, I know, Steve, it ain't always like that. Okay. But where them letters at, though? Because them ain't the letters we get. We don't get the everything okay letter. I get the letter that reproves over and over again what I be trying to tell people. But okay, you can do it like you want to. But let's look at the problem that this one has created. You recently got a new job in the city where my male best friend lives. And my best friend's fiance is very insecure, and she let me know the first time I met her. So let me get this right. You just happen to get a job in the city that this man live in. Oh, how coincidental. Now, he done probably said to his girl, yeah, my best girl, she live over here, you know, 200 miles away. Okay, she figure, okay, well, that ain't no threat. Then she come to him and go, then he go to his fiance and he go, hey, my best friend just got a job here. She moving here. I want you to meet her. Now, right away, this woman's ears pinned back. What you mean she moving here? How she just happened to get a job in the same city you in? Okay, cool. All right. So you went to happy hour with your best friend and his coworkers in hope of meeting a nice guy. Yeah, that's what you say. Yeah. My best friend was sitting next to me and said his fiance had popped up and was walking towards us. She gave me a dry hello. Hey, girl, how you doing? Hey. And she stood behind me at the bar. When my best friend left the bar, she told me that her man is her bestie or best friend, and ain't no room for another woman, especially a single woman. Now, annoyed as AF, We all know what that means in the text world, AF. I reminded her that a man will cheat whether the woman is single or married. Whoa. Wait a minute. That's how you thought you'd break the ice with y'all? There is no room for a single woman. You said, okay, well, let me drop this jewel on you. A man will cheat whether the woman is single or married. And if he's single or married. Now, you say, I was uncomfortable, so I wanted her to be uncomfortable, too. Okay, so how's this bestie relationship working right now? I keep telling y'all it's going to be problems. If you are friends with a person of the opposite sex and you're in a relationship with a person of the opposite sex, going to be a problem. We'll be right
0: back. All right, hang on, Steve.
1: No problem.
0: We'll have part two of your response coming up at 23 minutes after the hour. Today's Strawberry Letter subject, my best friend is marrying a big problem. We'll get back into it right after this.
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1: Now, from the Gerald's Tires and Brakes 843 Traffic Center.
2: 26 eastbound slowdown from Ashley Phosphate Road to the 526 interchange. Continuing on 26 eastbound, your ride slows down around Cosgrove Avenue all the way downtown. 526 eastbound, heavy traffic from International Boulevard to the Donhoe Bridge. If you see something we need to know about, give us a call. 972-1152.
3: From storm team to weather clouds with thunderstorms, especially during the afternoon hours. Hot, high near 95.
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3: All right, come on, Steve. Let's recap today's Strawberry Letter. The subject, my best friend is marrying a big problem.
8: I done told y'all how many times on this show, if you're in a relationship with someone and your best friend is of the opposite sex, man or woman, there is going to be a problem. I don't know why y'all keep dancing around this here, and it's always a problem. Now, here we got a new kind of problem. So we right on the show, right? So here this woman is fiancé's with her man. And then her man comes to her and tells her, my best friend is a woman. She accept that. She live out of town. Then one day the fiancé comes to tell his woman, my bestie just took a job here in town and she live here now. And we all finna go to happy hour together. What? Now, the fiance, the girl, her ears is pinned back. Like, what? What you mean? She just coincidentally, of all the jobs and cities in America, her job sent her here. She had to apply for this job. They ain't just randomly sending people nowhere. I mean, it can happen on a job, but most people apply for a transfer or can accept or deny a transfer. She accepted. Here she come. The fiance jealous. They at the happy hour. Her girlfriend walk up on her, give her this dry hello. Her best friend's best friend walk up to the happy hour. She try to speak to her, and she get a dry hello. So then she stands behind her at the bar when her fiance walks away. She told me that her man is her bestie, and ain't no room for another woman, especially a single one. Now, here go the best friend's response to the guy. I'm annoyed AF. I reminded her that a man will cheat whether the woman is single or married, and if he's single or married. And the reason she did what? Well, she said, I was uncomfortable, so I wanted her to be uncomfortable too. Then after that, little Miss Messy, the fiance's best friend, who was a woman who took this job in town, purposely laughed out loud like everything my best friend said was the funny thing I've ever heard.
3: Like how? Like how, Steve? Like what?
8: So, anyway, I like potato chips. Tater chips? No, you didn't. Tater chips, you ain't say Fritos. He said potato chips.
0: Oh, this helper right here. You know, I think it's going to rain tomorrow. Rain? Rain, rhyme, repaint. Oh, it's going to be a pain rain tomorrow. He's so crazy, girl. He's crazy. He said it's going to rain. It's going to rain. Oh, oh, it's going to rain tomorrow. Oh, oh, I can't
3: believe. Yes. She did all of that.
8: Then the best friend, the guy, he whispered to her and asked me, please stop making his fiance mad. I stopped because I love and respect my friend. Uh-oh. Okay, here we go. Love. It popped in. You didn't get that? Inadvertently, it popped in. Since then, she's had a problem with me texting him, sending him memes on social media, and even dating one of his friends that I met at the happy hour. She told the guy to watch me because I moved there to take her man from her. There's no way I would ever be romantically involved with my best friend. Pump your brakes right there. Did you hear what she said?
9: Mm-hmm.
8: She said, there is no way I would ever be romantically involved with my best friend. Yeah, but he ain't said that, though. You ain't never heard him say that. See, lady, as the best friend, you can make this statement all you want. But the guy ain't said that. You said you would never be romantically involved. And I bet you don't even know that. Because let it don't work out with this new guy you done met at the happy hour. And let, for some reason, him and the fiance break up. And you done moved into town. And he comes to you and pours his heart out and go, you know what? I just got to tell you something. The whole time it's been you. Yeah. I've dated around. I've tried to ignore my heart. But the whole time it was you. I've never addressed it because I didn't even want to lose your friendship. Because I thought having you as a friend would at least keep you close in my life. And now that you've broken up and I've broken up, I just have an admission to make. And I'm not really saying we got to act on it. But if you would just give me the chance to show you of the man that you don't even know about, and let me introduce you to him, you may find that you could feel the same way. Now, I'm going to be over here because I know this is a lot for you to digest because we've been friends for all these years. But I'm going to be over here patiently waiting like I always have. And I'm so happy I'm able to say this to you because I thought I was going to take this to my grave. And I'm so grateful that I ain't. I love you. Always have. And I always will, no matter what you say. Know that you have a man somewhere that has undying and unwavering love for you.
10: Wow.
8: You don't think I'm finna win?
10: All right.
8: You don't think I'm finna win with that right there? Yeah. What? You think I done put it on her mind? Let me tell you something. She at the house. She done called her girlfriends. Her girlfriend's going, Heffa, this is the one.
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1: You too old to be in a strip club, Tommy. 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

0: Now, from the Gerald's Tires and Brakes 843 Traffic Center.
1: 26 eastbound slowdown from Ashley Phosphate Road to the 526 interchange. Continuing on 26 eastbound, your ride slows down around Cosgrove Avenue all the way downtown. 526 eastbound, heavy traffic from International Boulevard to the Donhoe Bridge. If you see something we need to know about, give us a call. 972-1152.
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5: It's time for something funny, of course, and we're going to go. Junior, you're up first with Truth Be Told.
6: Truth Be Told. I can't help you, but let me tell you phone call I got this weekend. And I love Pete. Pete from the old neighborhood called me. Been going to the doctor, got some bad news. Uh-huh. But I'm not the person to call. When you get some bad news. When you give me bad news, I get you right off of me and right back on to you. That's what I do when I get bad news. So Tommy Pete called me, man. He's like, man, dog got a bad heart. Doctor say I'm going to have a heart transplant. Right then, I said, hey, Pete, breathe slow.
5: Really?
6: Hey, you got the information for the bad heart. We can't upset you no kind of way. Your heart not good right now. So you need to take your time. Make this last as long as you can. Just breathe slow.
7: You got a bad heart?
6: I
7: got big lips.
6: Yeah.
7: Where we at?
6: Yeah. Look at his. Here's another step.
7: They ain't got to be equal. He just talking about what he got. Let me tell you what I got.
6: Let me take it a step further. I gave him some good advice. Huh?
5: Right.
8: Is he dying?
5: Having big lips cannot kill you eventually.
6: We didn't make it far. We didn't make it that far. But I understand bad heart and heart transplant because I think you won't mind. You get your mind off of this heart right here. So I just want to let you know. As a matter of fact, Pete, you don't find nothing else funny because if you get revved up, you taking time off that heart. As a matter of fact, the next relationship you get into got to work because you can't afford no heartache. You can't have none of that. Matter of fact, Pete, when you go to sleep, sleep light because a deep sleep might be too much work on that one heart. Just want you to understand. Truth be told, I understand where you're coming from. I just ain't the one to help.
9: You got a bad heart.
6: No, you got a bad heart. It ain't my fault.
9: No, not at all.
6: I can't help you.
8: Yeah. You got on and off the line with it.
6: No, that's it.
5: No, I'm sorry to hear that.
6: Not Pete.
5: Have you seen a doctor?
6: If you knew what Pete did,
9: that's going to raise his heart rate.
6: Don't even read your bills. You can't get revved up no kind of way, Pete.
9: Heart rate going to go up.
5: Are you on any medication? None of that came to mind.
6: No, surely is. You can't have this one. That's all I thought about. If you knew what Pete did to get the bad heart.
9: That's why he was calling you in the first place.
6: That's what I thought.
9: He's looking for a heart.
6: Yeah.
8: What did he do?
9: Like the Tin Man.
6: Pete been doing a lot of bad things for a very long time.
8: Okay.
6: Now he's talking about dog, man. They talking about I need a new heart. Hey, Pete, breathe slow, bro. Just breathe slow.
9: Hey, wow. Pete, I can't help you.
6: No, you ain't getting it over here.
5: All right, Junior, your life.
6: Yeah.
5: Truth be told.
10: 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You can't do nothing around my crack.

0: Yeah, you tattoo, you can't sketch on it. 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And I'm not going to hold still. I just can't do it because I'm a clinch. I'm going to tear your paper up. 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You can't do nothing, Carla. can't do nothing around mine. I'm telling you right, it ain't going to work. 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Your little tattoo gun ain't going to be able to work no more. I'll snap a needle.
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1: Now, from the Gerald's Tires and Brakes 843 Traffic Center.
2: 26 eastbound slowdown from Ashley Phosphate Road to the 526 interchange. Continue.

0: Going on 26 eastbound, your ride slows down around Cosgrove Avenue all the way downtown. 526 eastbound, heavy traffic from International Boulevard to the Donhoe Bridge. If you see something we need to know about, give us a call. 972-1152.
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6: Poodle dog. Unfortunately, the dog wandered into my property and my pound hounds were out. We have an invisible fence, but the poodle was too far into the property and my dog snatched up theirs in his mouth. Fortunately, I was able to get there in time to put a stop to it, but the poor poodle was shaken up along with the new neighbors and their kids. My dogs aren't good around other dogs, rabbits, moles, or squirrels, but there's never been an issue around people. They're actually quite gentle. Still is not a good first impression with the new neighbors, and I can't help but think there could be trouble ahead. So, Judge Steve, do you have any thoughts on what I should prepare for? You know, worst case scenario?
5: Well, that little invisible fence you got, that invisible fence that's good for your dogs, but they poodle don't have that. So now he done walked his little cute little French over there. And them pound hounds. Oh, your punk over here in the yard. Now, you just said now, your dog don't like birds, chickens, gophers, squirrels, weasels. Your dogs don't like no other animals because they're territorial. Now, you done snatched the little poodle and got his shook up. Now, what you ain't got to worry about no more is the poodle coming back over there. That ain't going to happen. No.
6: That's clear, huh?
7: Imagine.
5: Little Frenchie, he got the message. You ain't got to worry about that. But now, see, you got to understand how they feel about dogs now. So they love most people. A lot of animal lovers love animals more than they love people. So you're going to pay vet bills and stuff like that if your dog injures their dog, because they like people. They think them dogs should have the freedom to come and go where they want to go. But if I was you, bro, I would invest in a fence, because you already know your dogs don't play that. And then you need to go tell tell your neighbor, get your dog on a leash or get your dog in a space, because my dogs live here. If your dog come over here in this space, my dog's going to handle his own. And I might not be able to get that next time. But you going to have to invest in a fence if you can't watch your dogs. You are responsible for whatever your dog does.
6: Okay.
5: You take your dog to the dog park and it bite another dog, shouldn't have had your dog down there. You know who it is. Know your dog is ignorant.
6: That's it.
5: Know he don't play well with others.
6: Not at all.

0: That poodle needs some help, though. That poodle shook. He don't even play fetch no more.
1: I know.
0: Throw something out there and watch that poodle don't go get it. No.
2: The poodle is upstairs in the upstairs window looking out. He down there. He done called a couple. He running through his head, man. Man, he had me in his whole mouth. Was in his mouth. I don't know who the black dude was that came out and got him, but if he hadn't got him, though, dog, I kind of felt my coming apart.
3: I was a goner.
0: Yeah.
2: Seemed to me like they need to put these two dogs to sleep. And I'm just saying, if you ask me. Anybody ask me, man. But I don't know if I'm going back down now, man. I don't really know if I'm going back down there. I think I'm going to stay upstairs. Yeah. Look at him. Look at him over there just running that squirrel. Look at him. I don't even know why we moved over here. We was in a nice white neighborhood. Now we over here. And what the hell is a pound hound anyway? What the
3: hell? You tell him, French.
1: Oh, man.
4: Ooh, yeah. Wow.
1: That was,
4: yeah. All right. All right. Well, yeah. Hopefully the dogs will be okay. We'll have more of the Steve Harvey Morning Show coming up at 20 minutes after the hour right after this.
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0: This is Steve Harvey more on the show, man. Ain't nobody playing with y'all.
1: Really, can you hear Cat, though?
0: Surely
2: what
0: you
2: did
0: can't
2: he say?
0: Hear Cat.
2: Yeah. What did he say?
3: Seconds.
2: Time?
0: Pretty close.
1: About 30 seconds ago, he said 10 seconds.
2: Oh, sorry.
0: Pretty close to that. He did not quite go there.
2: Sometimes
0: but
2: I can't hear Shirley, you when I'm talking.
0: Shirley. Shirley can't. Shirley.
2: Yeah, I can hear you now.
0: She can't. Shirley can't. What?
2: Thank
0: Shirley.
2: You.
0: So that's what I'm. That's what he was saying to me and Tommy.
2: Oh, is that what he was saying? Yeah.
0: Well, Shirley, 10 seconds.
2: Not Cat. Maybe you guys.
0: 30 seconds
2: but not
0: ago.
2: Cat. I know. Not Cat. Maybe you guys.
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2: All right, we back, y'all. I'm handling this from here. We left on a note that I could not believe.
3: But it's
2: Shirley
3: true.
2: Said that she could make chili. And then I said, well, you going to take us to, after the break. She said, Tommy going to help me. Ah, Tommy going to help you. Because Tommy used my recipe before. I've never heard of anyone asking Shirley for a recipe to a thing.
3: Steve, that doesn't mean it doesn't happen,
2: Shirley,
3: just because you haven't heard it.
2: Do you make
3: okay,
2: chili?
3: I make it with ground turkey. I brown the ground turkey in the skillet. Okay. I always cook with butter, so I use butter. I use the chili packets. You know, I put that in there. I mix the hot and the mild because I don't like it really, really hot, hot, hot. I do like a kick. I use chili powder. I use cayenne pepper. Not a lot of salt because the chili pack has the salt. I use butter. I use kidney beans. I use I chop up the onions and the
4: go Shirley.
3: I haven't made it in so long because it gives
2: me all.
3: let's see, stewed tomatoes.
5: There you go.
3: And yes, the beans, the onions, chili powder, cayenne pepper.
2: All right, y'all, we'll be back. Well, I don't believe this. I still.
3: I promise you.
2: We'll be back.
3: Tommy will tell you. Junior will tell you. Both of them have my chili recipe.
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1: Flora says, I've been sleeping with our yard man for a while, and he doesn't like wearing protection. We got into an argument about it, and now he's not answering my husband's text to come to our yard. How can he be so petty when he knows I'm married? What is going on?
0: Once again. Y'all got to quit writing us with all this craziness, acting like it's normal.
1: Yes.
2: You're not qualified, Steve.
0: Dog, I don't what y'all want me to do?
1: Yes.
0: Y'all, I can't apply no rules to this stuff. Because y'all keep coming up with all this abnormal mess like it's regular. I'm sleeping with my yard man, and it's been going on for a while. But he don't like to use protection. So I kind of bought it up. And now, he done quit returning my husband's text because he mad.
1: Yeah.
0: Well, what's wrong with him? What?
1: Lady,
0: and I like the way they don't mention it at first.
3: Yeah.
1: Right.
0: I'm sleeping with the yard man. Okay, cool. Ain't no problem.
1: Yeah.
0: Dude coming through. Yeah. But now he don't like to wear protection. Mm. Okay, now.
1: No.
0: I spoke to him about it, that we should wear protection because I'm married.
1: They
0: got an argument. Mm-hmm. He done quit returning my husband's text because he mad at me. What kind of man? What?
1: How can he be so petty, she says.
0: How can he be so petty?
2: When he knows he's petty. Married.
0: Wait a minute. When you had his baby, how petty that going to be?
1: Okay.
2: Right.
1: What is going on?
0: When the baby come out looking like the gardener instead of your husband. Because you know he got a big forehead.
1: This is craziness. It is.
2: Oh, God, man.
0: I ain't got nothing for you, man. Next, Shirley. Hey, that's more than Steve Harvey.

0: 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It is time now for a round of Would You Rather. Would you rather have a perm like James Brown, or would you rather have a curl like Michael Jackson? If you had hair.
1: I'm going to do Mike's curl. Yeah,
2: I'm going to go and do Mike's. James was very cheap. Yeah.
1: Yeah.
2: I want James was low budget. James had a blowout kit. I seen that before. That don't stay.
3: Al Sharpton back in the day.
0: Yeah. All right. Would you rather have a body like Mike Tyson or a sex appeal like Idris Elba?
1: I'm already Idris. I take that. I just I stick with what I got.
3: Almost choke. What happened? What?
1: You almost choke. I don't know what you're choking. What
0: you're
1: choking
0: really
1: for.
0: Are stupid. Not just on the pranks.
2: You don't want Mike Tyson's body or Idris Elba's. You going to go with what you got?
1: I'm already.
0: He thinks he's already Idris.
1: I'm already Idris, dog. We're just
2: you're not.
1: Skin. We're just two different skin tones.
0: What'd you say, Steve? What'd you say, Steve?
2: He's
3: Curtis
2: not,
3: Boyd
2: he's
3: say
2: not
3: he a light-skinned Idris. He said he
2: no,
3: a
2: no,
3: light-skinned.
2: No, no, listen to me. Listen to me. You don't have Idris's color.
3: Nothing.
2: You don't have Idris's swag. Chocolate. You don't have the swag. Walk. You don't have the sex appeal. And you don't have the swag.
1: You're not paying attention to me.
0: Or the height.
1: Evidently, you're not paying attention to me.
2: Well, we said that he definitely don't have the height.
3: Tall as Idris,
0: all right, we're
2: you
0: moving
2: more
0: on.
2: Like you more like
1: how tall is it?
2: Taller than you?
0: Yeah. he's over 6 feet, Tommy.
2: Hell, you damn near looking. You damn near looking Monica in the eye. You know that?
1: No, I am not.
0: But okay, see what you say.
3: Tall as Steve. He's
2: see that's yeah. why he always got his face up in the Zoom like this, cause he liked that little sign on his rear view mirror to his car. Objects may appear closer. To, you know, that's why he do that.
3: Oh my God!
2: Little people always do tricks.
1: Yeah, next question.
3: Yeah, Tommy. He's 6 foot.
0: What did you say, Steve? Mike or Idris? Body like Mike?
2: Nah, I take Idris because if I had Mike's body, I'm gonna get my because I'm gonna try too much.
3: Okay.
2: I'm gonna rest around and say something to the wrong person and get my old.
1: You gonna bite it?
2: Yeah, I'm
0: All right. Would you rather have, you know, be a player, have lovers in just different area codes, or would you rather have a loving wife and family?
1: Loving wife and family.
0: Of course.
3: Hello?
0: Yeah.
2: Ain't no doubt. What am I going to say?
0: Loving wife and family.
1: What do they expect us
0: to
1: say?
0: Last one, guys. Would you rather argue for hours, then have sex, or would you rather talk it out, then cuddle?
1: Cuddle? Just sitting there just holding each other? No, we finna argue this thing. I'd get busy.
2: I'd rather get in a fist fight and then have sex.
0: That's today's round of Would You Rather. Coming up, it is our last break of the day, and we'll have some closing remarks from the one and only Steve Harvey right after this.
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7: 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Nobody doing better than you hates on you. It's always the lesser than. Hate always come from the bottom. That's why they call them bottom feeders. God has positioned you, as well as myself, up on the wall. We're climbing to a destiny that's so great. When they start throwing rocks and they pull from the bottom, you cannot get down off the wall. You cannot stop your forward progress to climb down and address them, because you're stopping your progress. And they don't have power unless you give it to them.
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9: All right, guys, here we are. Last break of the day. Been a good day. Very good day.
7: Hey, in closing today, I want to talk about something. I want to impress upon people the importance of faith. But I wanted to talk to everybody out there about the significance and the importance of faith. Look, we live in such a world today that it's almost not cool to talk about your faith. Because of IG and Facebook and, you know, all these social media, everybody works for likes and approval and comments and followers and all of this. And nobody really talks about how cool it is to be a person of faith. But it really, really is, man. And because it gives you a place of protection when you have faith. It gives you a place to go when you need direction. It just gives you an edge, I found. Well, Steve, what do you mean by edge? Well, it's very simple. I can use myself as the best example. People who have followed me on the radio show for any number of years, I've had radio fans for over 21 years have followed me everywhere I've gone on the radio. Shirley and Tommy and Carla and Junior and all of us, you know, followed us for years. At one point in time, you've seen my missteps get played out publicly. You've seen some mistakes I've made get played out publicly. You've seen me had to stand in the face of fire publicly. I don't think there's a person that has followed my career has not seen me face public scrutiny.

0: And all of these things that I've had to face, I want to tell you something. I was able to get through it because I didn't face any of it alone. I happen to be a person of faith. I happen to be a child of God, and so are you. And the fact that I'm willing to acknowledge that gives me a certain amount of strength that some people can't seem to muster because they seem to be in this thing all by themselves. But if you're a person of faith, you're not in it by yourself. See, the attacks that I've been under, you didn't just attack me. You attacked a child of God. I'm one of his children. And I'm here to tell you that you are too, that you can reside under the protection of his wings, that you don't have to stand out there and feel like it's just you and you all alone by yourself, because you're not. He promised to be with you in the worst of times, in the best of times, when you can call on nobody else, you can call on your faith. I've done it time and time again. I'm a living witness to the fact that God is ever present. That I don't care what you get yourself into, you ain't gotten yourself into nothing God can't get you out of. I don't care what it is you're going through, you ain't going through nothing that God don't have the ability to pull you through. Steve Harvey is a living witness to that. I'm just talking to you about faith, man, so you can get back to being cool with being a person of faith. Don't worry about what them naysayers say. Don't worry about what them haters say. They have no say-so in your life unless you give it to them. And I don't. I don't give the internet no power over me. I don't give social media no power over me. You can take the swipe at me if you want to. I'm not going to respond. I have learned to be still, to let him do the battle for me. That's hard sometimes. Because, you know, you can correct it with this remark or with that remark, or you could think that you could put something out there. But let me tell you something when you respond to these people. You're not doing yourself any good when you respond to these people. You know why? Because for people who love you, no explanation necessary. But for people who hate you, no explanation acceptable. I don't care what you say to a hater. If they've made up in their mind to hate, there's nothing you can do. But can I tell you something? It's nothing they can do either. They can't do nothing to you that God don't allow to happen. And if God allows some of this to get through, it's only to strengthen you. And sometimes God allows things to happen to people like you and me because he's got a lesson to teach them other people. Because, see, sometimes God allows the stuff to happen to you because he know you're strong enough to take it. And the lesson sometimes ain't for you. Sometimes he's trying to show your enemy something. I can't count the time he's prepared a table in front of my enemies. I can't count them. I can't count the times when I know people have laughed behind my back. I can't count the times that my faith has gotten me through. You have this same God available to you. And I know you do. And I know you know it. But you got to get back to being a person of faith that's cool with it. Having faith is cool. It's really, really cool. I got no problem telling people that's how I got to where I am. I ain't got no problem telling. I have no other explanation for you anyway. How I've gotten through every misstep, every mistake, every public piece of scrutiny is because I have a faith in God that is powerful, man. And it gets me through everything that I need to get through. And he's pulled me through everything I've needed to get pulled through. He'll do the same thing for you. Being a person of faith is cool. Don't ever stop being that, okay? Because God is good. All right, those are my closing remarks. Y'all have a great day today. Hey, listen, talk to God. He'd love to hear from you for real.
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0: All right, Jill Scott, Jilly from Philly, hitting you with that new fire right there. Kick off the weekend. Here we are, TGIF. Thank God it's a Friday. Name of that song you just heard, Don't Play. Baby, don't play with it. I'm not going to play. As a matter of fact, I'm not going to play in your face. I'm not going to play with you because I know you want those Steel Pulse tickets. I told you, what, about a half hour ago? I said, call me right now. So let me go to the star line. Hello.
1: Hi, Gino.
0: Good morning. Who's this?
1: This is Natasha.
0: Natasha, you are caller number 9.
1: Okay.
0: Congratulations. Okay. You ready to get your reggae on? Hey, woman. Everything be Irie, woman.
1: That sounds nice.
0: Steel Pulse fan?
1: Not really.
0: Well, listen. Hold on now. You're not a Steel Pulse? Not really. But you got tickets to see Steel Pulse. What's that all about?
1: Well, I'm going to find out what it's all about.
0: See, if you're not a Steel Pulse fan, you will be on July 26th at the Refinery.
1: Okay, I like the way that sounds.
0: I do too, Natasha. Congratulations. Have a great weekend. Tell everybody who just hooked you up with 2 tickets to see Steel Pulse.
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we all did. Made it to the weekend. TGIF, thank God it's a Friday. Here's Chris Brown, him and Usher still killing it out on tour. Come on and catch this.

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0: independent. 9-11 at the Valley Adeline. Big Master P vibe, no limit. Ballin' hard on another hemisphere. Somebody tell them people Mr. Hem is here. Whoa, whoa, whoa, whoa, whoa, whoa. Mr. Hem is here. Whoa, whoa, whoa, whoa, whoa, whoa. Mr. Hem.
1: T.I. Clifford Harris Jr. That's his real government name. Some of you all say government. T.I. Mr. Hem. I'm Mr. Hem. It's the Chino Show. You and me until 3. All right, tomorrow's a big day. 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Their Friends and Family Day. This is their 22nd anniversary of doing this incredible event. 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

0: Like, you remember to tell somebody you love them while they're still here. And know that I love me some you. Mwah.
1: Oh, yeah, you made it. You didn't think you were going to make it, did you? It's been one of those weeks, man. Your boss been tripping. You almost just walked out. You was like, you know what? I'm about done. But hold on. Need that check. Hang in there because the weekend is here. Yes, TGIF. Thank God. It's a Friday edition of the Chino Show. Shout out to all of my cancers celebrating a birthday. My July babies, cancers, stand up today, July 17th. If you are celebrating a birthday, happy birthday. You know who also is celebrating a birthday today? My girl, Lily. Leanne Lily Lyons from SWV, Sisters with Voices. She's 53 today. Tomorrow, July 18th on Saturday, my man Jason Weaver. You see him in the hit TV show, The Chi. He's got a birthday tomorrow. He'll be like 47. Yeah, 47. Wendy Williams has got a birthday on Saturday, and legendary, my man, he would have been one of the greatest NBA players ever. He was great, but just for a short period of time because he got hurt and messed up his knee and was never the same. Penny Hardaway, Anthony Penny Hardaway, celebrating a birthday on Saturday. All my cancers, stand up. Happy birthday. It's the Chino Show. What's up, y'all?

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0: That's going to do it for me. 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Yes, man, DJ H Vidal, 90s at noon. I do this Monday through Friday, right around 12 noon. Give me some of your favorite joints, throwing it back for you, you know what I'm talking about. Do remember, when you find yourself at the end of the road, boo-boo, tie a knot and hold on tight, because ain't nobody, and I mean nobody, bad like you. Remember to tell somebody you love them while they're still here, and know that I love me some you. Y'all enjoy the rest of your day. Mwah.
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1: Hello, this is Calvin Brown, the co-executive director with Positive Vibes, Rhonda Nae Smith. 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

0: Johnny Gill. Oh, doing that grown and sexy thing. Yeah, that's it. 2 a.m. phone calls type song, huh? Yeah, you know what I'm talking about. Had that in the background. Yo, baby, what you doing? You know, you just leaving the club. You good? You up? Can I come by? That's the vibe that song's got, right? A dance, a kiss. It's the weekend, TGIF. Thank God it's a Friday edition of the Chino Show. And tomorrow's a big day, the 22nd anniversary Friends and Family Day. 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

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Here we are decades later. The sentiment is still the same. 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

Good afternoon, Low Country. It's yours truly, TJ D-Nice, checking in on this TGIF Friday. The weekend is officially here, and I'm going to give you some great music to get you through there. 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
1: Check of the roadways. We've got a wreck, Northwoods Boulevard in front of Northwoods Mall on the Belk side. Also working a wreck downtown, I-26 eastbound at the Septimus Clark off-ramp. Savannah Highway and Main in front of the Speedway Station. And Beast Ferry at West Ashley Circle, 972-1152.
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Friday, the weekend is officially here. What are you getting into this weekend? I need you to understand, take the kids out, bring them out as they get ready for back to school. With the South Carolina Grand Lodge of Ancient Free and Accepted Masons hosting their 22nd annual Friends and Family Day at the North Charleston Sports Complex this Saturday at 1455 Monitor Street in North Charleston, starting at 11 a.m. Get on out there. Have a good time. There's going to be jump castles. There's going to be train rides. Skate Boss is going to teach the kids how to skate. Free hair braiding. Free back-to-school haircuts for the kids.

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2: Gerald's Tires and Brakes, 843 traffic.
3: Check of the roadways. We've got a wreck, Northwoods Boulevard in front of Northwoods Mall on the Belk side. Also working a wreck downtown, I-26 eastbound at the Septima Clark off-ramp. Savannah Highway and Main in front of the Speedway station. And Beast Ferry at West Ashley Circle, 972-1152.
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2: Gerald's Tires and Brakes, 843 Traffic.
3: We have wrecks at Tobias Gadsden Boulevard and Paul Cantrell. Bees Ferry at West Ashley Circle, Ashley Phosphate at Mazique, Palmetto Commerce Parkway in the 8500 block, I-26 eastbound at Septima Clark at the off-ramp. Call us. Let us know what you see. 972-1152.
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0: Philly. She said, don't play with her. The weekend is here, especially don't play with me. It's the weekend, Jilly from Philly. George truly, DJ D-Nice. Now understand, we about to get into the livest party in the city at 5 o'clock. The live drive at 5. If you want to hear some Southern Soul, some R&B, some classic records, I got you covered. Just let me know what you want to hear. 843-972-9999. Or hit me up on Facebook, Instagram, or Twitter at DJ D-Nice SC. The party continues right here all night long on the Vibe of the Low Country. It's the weekend, baby. 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
3: Gerald's Tires and Brakes, 843 traffic.
4: We have wrecks at Tobias Gadsden Boulevard and Paul Cantrell, Bees Ferry at West Ashley Circle, Ashley Phosphate at Mazique, Palmetto Commerce Parkway in the 8500 block, I-26 eastbound at Septima Clark at the off-ramp. Call us. Let us know what you see. 972-1152.
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2: We have wrecks at Tobias Gadsden Boulevard and Paul Cantrell, Bees Ferry at West Ashley Circle, Ashley Phosphate at Mazique, Palmetto Commerce Parkway in the 8500 block, I-26 eastbound at Septima Clark at the off-ramp. Call us. 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
1: 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Gary's got it locked down for another 6 months.
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1: Checking out your Friday drive home, we've got wrecks at Rivers and Northwoods. 526 westbound on the Westmoreland on the North Charleston side. Ashley Phosphate at Mazique. Bowman at Johnny Dodds. 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

Tokyo. We on a world tour with my and my man. 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

As we proceed to give you what you need right here on the Vibe of the Low Country, it is yours surely, DJ D-Nice, to understand it's going down Saturday, July 25th at the Refinery. Steel Pulse invades the Low Country, and they're here to perform the reggae at the Refinery for the Reggae Against Racism Tour. It's going down Saturday, July 25th. Doors open up at 6 p.m., 1640 Meeting Street, downtown Charleston. Get on out there. It's going to be a great time. Steel Pulse, the British Roots Reggae Group, will be on tour. And they stopping through the Low Country. My man DJ Ricky Lee is going to be out there. And, of course, the entire Star family is going to be there. We want you to be there with us. All right? The Vibe of the Low Country. 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
3: Checking out your Friday drive home, we've got wrecks at Rivers and Northwoods. 526 westbound on the Westmoreland on the North Charleston side. Ashley Phosphate at Mazeek. Bowman at Johnny Dodds. Be our eyes and ears on the roadway. 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
3: 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I'm John Morgan of Morgan & Morgan. 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

they just living for the moment. We living it like we own it. Killing the con, crushing every opponent. No, if it ain't about money, I don't condone it. Cash and plastic, still carry the chrome shit. Me and my boo coming through on some grown shit. See who I came with, know who I'm going home with. Fill your glass up, rose Patronus. Three is company, four better's a bonus. I give you the real deal, other dudes are cloning. All depending on how bad you want it. After the wheels fall off, ride the donut. Put it in the air, we stone it. They going man to man, we zone it. Swing it. Nothing is too much, is the slogan. Nothing. They just lease it, we own it.

0: 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Now, I got another 30 minutes to make sure you get some great music coming through those speakers as you're sitting in traffic or heading home from traffic or heading to work in traffic. I got you. Phone line's wide open at 843-972-9999. It's the vibe of the Low Country, baby.
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